0: nobody but you and me. 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
2: got tired and worn
1: used
2: over and over
1: till they were tired and torn
3: like a broken clock
1: that can't tell time.
3: I like a thick ass book,
1: mine, that's mine,
3: like a band. That'll be fun.
2: All right, that's true.
3: It'll be fun more than fine, I think.
4: No, I think it'll be fun and fine.
3: See, that's what we're trying to get to get. That's the you're in that place again.
4: In that special place again. Oh, I'm so happy to be in that special place again.
3: I love the place I'm in.
4: I'm in that perfect headspace again.
3: Don't get in my headspace, baby.
2: Hey, Mario.

relations and sex. 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He doesn't dwell on the details, and he works in a suit. His soul is tied to the sea.

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You know nothing ever works.

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Like a chunky or a Charleston chew, like sheep crap soup or chicken stew, like Cinderella's other shoes.

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I heard you got the fever for the flavor. I heard you got the fever for the flavor. I heard you got the fever for the flavor. Somebody said you had it going on. I heard you got the fever for the flavor. I heard you got the fever for the flavor. I heard you got the fever for the flavor. Hurry up and get a scoop before it's gone. 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Now I catch a number when before I caught a glare. Now I give a pound when before I gave a stare. Now I guess I kinda got it going on. I get a wake-up call on the norm.

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1: I heard you got the fever for the flavor. I heard you got the fever for the flavor. I heard you got the fever for the flavor. Somebody said you had it.